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1: 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Det byen vi ute etter. 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
0: Ja.
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2: Great. Just arrived yesterday, stayed in the hotel and then joined the ship today. But it's lovely. I don't think I've been here loads. I'd normally join the ship from this port.
3: Oh, you've been here before, but not explored the city?
2: No, not explored. But Simon's taken me around. We've been to the palace, seen the guards change. It's been really, really good.
3: Is there any other place you've been so far?
2: Not really. We just went had a little walk around. We don't get a huge amount of time because we're working on the ship. So I've just jumped off. But it's it was really interesting.
3: You're working on the ship?
2: Yes, work on the ship, yeah.
3: Oh, cool, what do you do on the ship?
2: We're both entertainers, so I'm a comedy juggler.
3: That sounds like the most amazing job in the world.
2: It's very good. You get to go and see lovely places and try and make people laugh.
3: What is your city known for?
2: It's very quiet. It's you don't really pass through it, but it's known for boats and the Broads. Ed Sheeran has got quite a big connection with it.
3: Okay, and the Broads, they are...
2: the Broads is like where you get a little boat and canals all go up and down it. It's very nice.
3: Oh, right, I see. Okay. Do you have any, like, famous cuisines from your city?
2: Fish and chips.
3: Is it located north, south, east, west in your country?
2: It'd be east, but that's it. It's just very, very quiet. It's sort of in the middle of nowhere.
3: Do you think a lot of Norwegians go there?
2: No.
1: Han prøver ikke å selge inn byen sin. Han gjør ikke det. Og det faktisk vanskelig i dag. 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
0: Ok, det ikke en sånn himmelretning før navnet på byen?
1: Jo.
0: På fotballaget?
1: Jo.
0: Ja.
1: Frokost til 1904.

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1: Om morgenen hører jeg mye på radio.
2: P4.
3: Musikk som gjør deg glad.
0: Lyden av Norge. Who says I can't get stoned? Turn off the lights and the telephone. Me and my house alone. Who says I can't get stoned? Who says I can't be free?